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Moonwalk, never show my got a backup. Pack up, putting all my sons up in a Mack truck. Everything I do is so crazy. Bad boy knowing how to treat a lady. Maybe I can take you to a hotel and we do it one time.

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Way off in the deep end like usual. Swear they passed us, they doing too much. Haven't done my taxes, I'm too turned

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4: 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Yeah, yeah, yeah, yeah, yeah.
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5: 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It's yours truly here, Jason Derulo.
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end in sight. Fundamental movement. So when it's black, this insomniac, take an original tack. Keep the beast in my nature under ceaseless attack. I get no sleep. I can't get no sleep.

And I traveled around the world, think where you living at now. I heard you moved to Austin, got an apartment and settled down. And every once in a while, I start texting, write a paragraph, but then I delete the message. Think about you like a pastime. I could cry you a river, get you baptized. Or I wasn't ready to act right. Used to always think

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It's New York on my fitted hat, you smoke Gorilla Pack. And then the ends, it pops off, parties get locked off. 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I got a point to prove, that's for real. Changed how we do it when platinum

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1: 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I'm Mark.
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1: One.
0: I know you look.
2: You love it.
0: This is the formula.
2: Yep.
0: This is the formula.
2: Hey.
0: This is the formula.
2: Yep.
0: This is the formula.

Would you rescue me? Would you get my back? Would you take my call when I start to crack? Would you rescue me? Would you rescue me? Would you rescue me when I'm by myself? When I need your love, if I need your help, would you rescue me? Would you rescue me?

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Would you rescue me? Would you rescue me? Would you rescue me when I'm by myself? When I need your love, if I need your help, would you rescue me? Would you rescue me?

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Girl throws up from the back of a lime. Headphones on, I hit play. All things change in the blink of an eye. 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

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You know it's for real. 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

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And there's this girl, she wants me to take her home. She don't really love me though. 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

I don't wanna play out. 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

Thought I'd do the right thing. 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I keep my chin up, back straight and decide to call.